0: Today's Best and Most Country, B100, Lee Bryce and One of Them Girls. How you doing? And, you know, you might find one person you like. You might like them all, but they're all here. Hardy, Eric Church, Morgan Wallen, Tim McGraw. It's MacArthur, B100.
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1: Hey, it's Brittany Bailey of the B100 Morning Show. 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
1: Today's best and most country, B100, John Party, in Boots Off, his latest, and he was busy a couple days ago. Yeah, Red Akins completely blindsided him on stage at the Grand Ole Opry. Red thought it was just a routine performance, and mid-set, John Party walked down on the stage, interrupted him, and delivered the official surprise invitation for Akins to become the next formal member of the Grand Ole Opry. And he was, Akins was, you know, very emotional about it. It's a big honor, and accepted the honor on the spot. If you didn't know, Rhett is Thomas Rhett's dad. How cool is that? But yeah, now the newest member of the Grand Ole Opry. Luke Combs is coming up next on B100.
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Langley Chews in Texas on today's Best Day in Most Country, B100's Moody, hanging out with you on a Tuesday night with some Flatland Calvary. Yeah, never coming back. B100.

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Megan Maroney and Beautiful Things on today's Best and Most Country B100. Riding through your Tuesday night with George Birch, Luke Bryan. Ride, ride, ride. B100. I threw it.

0: George Birch, Luke Bryan, ride. My name is Moody. How are you doing? Hopefully you're having a good time. And if not, well, if you love the 90s, you're going to have a real good time. That's coming up next. 90s at 9, powered by the Blue Gate Theater. A lot of great shows coming to the Blue Gate, including Tracy Byrd, going to be there on the 9th of July. And then Gary Allen on the 19th, Mark Chestnut, 25th. Got a little big town for 2 days in August, 10th and 11th. So lots of great shows coming to the Blue Gate. 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Morgan Wallen, Kenny Chesney coming up. And then it's the 90s at 9 on the beat.
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9: For tonight, we're mostly clear, warm and muggy with a low of 74, but it'll still feel like the 80s for those overnight lows. Wednesday and Thursday, expect mostly sunny skies with highs in the mid-90s, heat index values again in the triple digits. We'll start introducing rain in the forecast Friday and through the weekend. Not a washout, but it will help keep temperatures down. I'm WSBT's Abby Weppler.

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0: Clay Walker kicking off the 90s at 9, brought to you by the Blue Gate Theater with B100. My name is Moody, hanging out with you all hour long. Get ready, it's 90s and nothing else, okay? We do it every day, Monday through Saturday. Here's Alan Jackson. I love you all over again on B100.
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Hey, it's Brittany Bailey of the B100 Morning Show. It's all about Michiana each and every morning. So tomorrow, local historian Matt Emery will have a new feature of Round the Bend Now and Then at 6:30. And after 7, your chance to win some passes to the St. Joe County 4-H Fair. The best way to start your day is right here on the B100 Morning Show.

0: Diamond Rio and How Your Love Makes Me Feel. How you doing? Today's best and most country B100. It is the 90s at 9, brought to you by the Blue Gate Theater. And, you know, we're getting into that time of year where the fairs start happening. And B100 is going to be live out at the St. Joe County Fair this Friday, 4 to 6 p.m., opening day, and also the rodeo. So stop by and see us. We'll be set out there by the rodeo. St. Joe County 4-H Fair starting Friday. It's going to be a good time. 4 to 6, we'll see you out there. I got Jody Messina, John Anderson coming up next on the 90s at 9, B100.
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0: Hey, it's Brittany Bailey of the B100 Morning Show. 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

0: John Anderson, you look better than money in the bank. Yeah, man, he's got a really unique voice. I love it. How you doing? My name is Moody. That song from 1993 off the album Solid Ground. John Michael Montgomery coming up after Joe Diffie from his album from 1992, Regular Joe. It's Ships That Don't Come In, B100.
1: 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And me, I'd come to push and shove.

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0: Sammy Kershaw, Queen on my double wide trailer. 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
1: Hey, it's Brittany Bailey of the B100 Morning Show. Joint pain is awful when you're the person who's fighting through it. 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And it's July! 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
5: For tonight, we're mostly clear, warm and muggy with a low of 74, but it'll still feel like the 80s for those overnight lows. Wednesday and Thursday, expect mostly sunny skies with highs in the mid-90s, heat index values again in the triple digits. We'll start introducing rain in the forecast Friday and through the weekend. Not a washout, but it will help keep temperatures down. I'm WSBT's Abby Wepler.

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Morgan Wallen, one thing at a time. On today's Best and Most Country, B100, I got Dylan Marlow, Dylan Scott coming up. Also, Luke Bryan and Luke Combs on the way after Zach Top. It's South of Sanity, B100. Playing around.

Hey, it's Brittany Bailey of the B100 Morning Show. It's all about Michiana each and every morning. So tomorrow, local historian Matt Emery will have a new feature of Round the Bend Now and Then at 6:30. And after 7, your chance to win some passes to the St. Joe County 4-H Fair. The best way to start your day is right here on the B100 Morning Show. Enough.

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0: Parmalee and God Knew Better on today's Best and Most Country, B100. My name is Moody, and yesterday was Monday, and it was Million Dollar Monday, powered by Burns Equipment Rentals, John's To Go. Every single Monday, make sure you're listening for the sound of your chance to call in and win a scratch-off ticket that could change your life. Yes, caller number 7 wins that scratch-off ticket and the possibility of $1 million in the bank. And you can also text the word Monday to 888-817-2100 on Million Dollar Monday for another shot at that $1 million. Megan Maroney coming up next on The B.
1: Hey, it's Brittany Bailey of the B100 Morning Show. 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

0: Opening ceremonies parade is this Friday along with 3J Rodeo. 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

Corey Kent, Co Wetzel, Rocky Mountain Low on today's Best and Most Country B100. Dustin Lynch going to be at the Blue Gate Performing Arts Center October 9th. So check that out. I'm sure he'll sing this song. Here is Easy to Love, B100. Buffy.

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Tucker Wetmore needs to get himself a brunette. How you doing? 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Here's Lauren Elena, Chase Matthew, All My Exes, B100.

0: Lauren and Elena, Chase Matthew, all my exes. Latest from them. How you doing? My name is Moody, and you want to win some cool stuff? I know you do. B100 Corona Extra, making that happen. 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That sounds nice. Family four packs of places like Indiana Beach, Indy Zoo, Deep River Water Park, also pizza for a year. 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You can also text Sizzlin' to 888-817-2100 for the chance to win Sizzlin' Summer Giveaways with B100. Morgan Wallen up next on the B.
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8: B100 Weather. For tonight, we're mostly clear, warm and muggy with a low of 74, but it'll still feel like the 80s for those overnight lows. Wednesday and Thursday, expect mostly sunny skies with highs in the mid-90s, heat index values again in the triple digits. We'll start introducing rain in the forecast Friday and through the weekend. Not a washout, but it will help keep temperatures down. I'm WSBT's Abby Wepler.

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Today's Best Animals Country, B100, Luke Combs, and She Got the Best of Me. And he gave it all at Alan Jackson's farewell concert in Nissan Stadium Saturday night. He delivered a custom rendition of Alan Jackson's Hard Hat and a Hammer. And he said that, "I'm shook. I shook one of my heroes' hands tonight and got to thank him for everything he's done for us." You know, it's one of those things. It's nice. Alan Jackson also released new music, an honor anniversary gift for his wife, too. So he's still in the studio. He's just not touring anymore. Here's John Morgan, Kid Myself on the beat.

Hey, it's Brittany Bailey of the B100 Morning Show. It's all about Michiana each and every morning. So tomorrow, local historian Matt Emery will have a new feature of Round the Bend Now and Then at 6:30. And after 7, your chance to win some passes to the St. Joe County 4-H Fair. The best way to start your day is right here on the B100 Morning Show.

0: Kane Brown and Woman on today's Best and Most Country, B100. Graylin James, you know, he was a songwriter for a little bit, but now he's doing his own thing, and he's released a song called Water at a Wedding, and some other ones, too. I'll tell you more about it after Graylin James on the B.
1: Well, I didn't want to show up, but our families go way back. So when you said your vows, that's exactly where I sat. Thank God for open bars, because watching all this ain't easy. In the middle of

0: Graylin James, Water at a Wedding on today's Best and Most Country, B100. And that song he wrote himself, and it's a true story. James attending his ex-girlfriend's wedding, and there's a lot of narrative twist to it. And the cool thing is, instead of just dropping one song, he did a cinematic multi-song rollout to kind of complete the narrative, kind of like Travis Tritt. Remember Help Me Hold On and those three songs he did, like a video movie, and he did one for each? Well, he's got three more songs for that. One's called Give Me a Second, Pulling from a Bottle, and the other one's called Hold It Down. And listen to it. It's like a four-piece novel. It's pretty awesome. So, yeah, hit up online for that. But, yeah, Graylin James, he knows what he's doing. Sam Hunt, he knows what he's doing, too. Next on The B.
1: So the body knows that it needs to heal itself, but it doesn't know how to concentrate it and target it into just one area. So that's where we come in.
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0: Hey, it's Brittany Bailey of the B100 Morning Show. 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

Russell Dickerson, it happened to me. You never know when it might happen, but it happened to him, right? Today's Best Ambles Country, B100. Here's Tyler Hubbard and Land on the B.

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Ella Langley and Morgan Wallen, I can't love you anymore on today's Best Damn Most Country B100. I love that all these, big name artists are having Ella doing her thing on all these duets. And there's all the Ella fellas out there. She's just in her own kind of renaissance right now. Here's Luke Bryan, Country, and She Knows It on the beat.

0: Luke Bryan Country, and she knows it. On today's Best and Most Country, B100, my name is Moody. I am out of here. Have a great rest of your Tuesday night. Try to stay cool. You know, check on your elderly neighbors. Don't leave your dog outside. It's just super hot. It's hot right now. It's crazy. But we'll get through it, as we always do. Michiana, pretty tough people. You know what I mean? I got Jordan Davis, Luke Combs, and then Granger Smith after midnight coming up next on B100. God bless.
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8: 100 weather. For tonight, we're mostly clear, warm and muggy with a low of 74, but it'll still feel like the 80s for those overnight lows. Wednesday and Thursday, expect mostly sunny skies with highs in the mid-90s, heat index values again in the triple digits. We'll start introducing rain in the forecast Friday and through the weekend. Not a washout, but it will help keep temperatures down. I'm WSBT's Abby Wepler.

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4: 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Here's your host, Granger Smith.
5: Hey, it's Wednesday, everybody. Thank you for being here. Part of show number 1636. It's After Midnight. I'm your host, Granger Smith. So grateful to be with you. I've got some good news I want to read for you. Hang tight for that coming up. I've also got some Nashville news. Ann Hudson's going to read you stories about your favorite stars out there in Nashville. And I got a whole bunch of good country music to play for you this hour. In fact, all the way to the sun comes up. But it begins right here at hour number one. Welcome to After Midnight.

0: truth. Broken Arrow, Oklahoma truck driver Will Remington recently used his observation skills to assist police in apprehending a wanted man and potentially saving his life. Will noticed a suspicious camper and alerted NSU Broken Arrow campus police officer Doug Driver, who discovered the man in poor condition and then learned that he was wanted. Will's actions led to the man receiving necessary first aid, and he hopes this event will be a positive turning point for the individual.
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So we've got a topic I want to discuss next hour. I want to hear from you on this. What was your favorite summer vacation growing up? You got a story for me? Let me know. 866-607-8383. We'll talk next hour.

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1: Hey, thank you for listening tonight. I appreciate you. I'm 10.

0: It's time for some country thoughts with Earl Dibbles Jr.
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0: Stick around. Ann Hudson is coming up with the latest buzz from Nashville. And give us a tease of what you got coming up.
1: Oh, man. You know Granger, Jelly Roll, Bunny XO going through a divorce. Well, she made a shocking admission that I don't even know if I believe. We'll talk about that coming up in your Nashville news next. I threw it.

0: from Nashville's Music Row. It's Ann Hudson.
1: So, you know, sadly, Jelly Roll and Bunny XO announced they're getting divorced. And, well, she kind of went off on her podcast that, well, she's never dating again.
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1: You know what's funny about that? I remember swearing off dating anyone ever again as well. And then I met my husband literally like the next day. It's funny. That's kind of how it works sometimes. Well, Alan Jackson performed his final show at Nissan Stadium in Nashville over the weekend. There were tons of big moments during this show, which will be airing later this year on NBC, with the next day streaming on Peacock.
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6: Halfway through the work week, welcome to Wednesday here on After Midnight, y'all. I'm Granger Smith, your host. Thank you for being here. I've got this question. What was your favorite summer vacation growing up as a kid? You got a good story for me, a good memory? Let me know. 866-607-8383 is my number. Also, Earl Dibbles Jr., the country boy, is coming in here with a dumb criminal story. Good country music on the way, too. Hour number two starts right now. Hi.

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1: Asking this question, what was your favorite vacation growing up as a kid? Do you remember stories from that? You got a special story for me? Think back to your childhood vacations. 866-607-8383.
2: Hey, it's Renee. 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We always had a blast and going to the water park. Have a blessed one.
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1: 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I remember those days. 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Thank you. 866-607-8383.
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0: Hey, Granger, just first time getting to listen to your program. I'm on a six-hour drive to the cities. I just want to say, a great selection of music. I've always been a huge fan of your music, as of the rest of our family. We all think the world of you. Keep doing what you're doing. Take care.
1: Man, thank you so much for checking out After Midnight. 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

0: Hey, this is Luke Bryan, and thanks for staying up after midnight.
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What do you do? 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

0: time for Earl Dibbles and Dumb Criminals on After Midnight.
1: A heated argument over a $22 coffee order at a Seattle drive-thru coffee shop led to a bikini-clad barista smashing the customer's windshield with a hammer. The incident, captured on surveillance video, shows her reacting after the customer gets out of the car and approaches the window and then threw an iced coffee at her. She claimed the man also threatened her, saying, "Nobody's gonna miss you." Sounds like they are made for one another. She's dumb.
0: You've got it locked on After Midnight with Granger Smith.
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I've got this question. 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
5: Hey, thank y'all for starting your Wednesday here with me on After Midnight. I'm Granger Smith, your host, and I've got some things written down here that went down on this day in history I want to talk about coming up. Plus some Nashville news with Ann Hudson. She's coming in here to tell you about your favorite stars in Nashville and what they're up to and all the stories they got going on. Hang tight for all of this here early on a Wednesday. I'm glad you're with me.

Okay, raise your hand if you had a Sony Walkman. Today is the Walkman's birthday. Can you guess what year it came out? We'll talk about that plus some other things that went down on this day in history coming up in two songs.

0: loves talking about history, and he's even got the diploma to prove it. It's time for This Day in History on After Midnight with Granger Smith.
1: On this day, July the 1st, today is Canada Day for our friends up north. 1963 is the Battle of Gettysburg. 1921, the Communist Party of China was founded. 1941, Belova Watch Company paid $9 for the first ever network TV commercial. 1979, the Sony Walkman went on sale. 1984, the rating PG-13 debuts. 2005, the last Ford Thunderbird was produced. Some famous birthdays include Princess Diana, Olympic track star Carl Lewis, actress Liv Tyler, and actress Melissa Peterman. Those are just a few things that went down on this day in history.
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I brought this up last hour, and I'm still looking for your phone call. Give me your thoughts on this. I want to hear a story. What was your favorite summer vacation as a kid? 866-607-8383.

0: Ann Hudson is about to jump on and share some Nashville news with us. Ann, what do you have lined up?
1: Oh, Granger, I don't know if you saw this interview with Kane Brown talking about how he feels lonely in the music world. I'll explain coming up in your Nashville news next.

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1: So Kane Brown opened up on a podcast recently talking about how he's more comfortable with athletes than musicians.
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1: He's the best. I love Kane Brown. I hate to hear he has any amount of struggle when dealing with the music business. He's the best. Well, Alan Jackson performed his final show at Nissan Stadium in Nashville over the weekend. There were tons of big moments during this show, which will be airing later this year on NBC, with the next day streaming on Peacock.
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It's a community. Country music and conversations that matter. Hang with us till sunrise here on After Midnight with Granger Smith.

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7: Well, happy Wednesday, third shifters. It means so much for you to be part of this Wednesday with me. I'm so glad to be with you. Granger Smith here. I'm your host, America's favorite radio program because of you. And I've got this question. What was your favorite game to play outside as a kid? You remember that? You got some good stories for me? I've been getting good phone calls this week. I want to hear from you. My number is 866-607-8383. Also, Earl Dibbles Jr., the country boy, has got a dumb criminal story for us. All this here in hour number four with, of course, a bunch of good country music. Let's go.
8: My name's John MacArthur and I work this dirt. Till they lay me down in it in my one good shirt.

0: What was your favorite game to play outside as a kid? That's our topic. Call me. We'll talk in two songs. 866-607-8383.
1: I knew I'd see her around. I'd be at some party. She'd show up and I'd be walking out. Or across some parking lot, hiding behind her sister. I'd look up. She'd be at the red light beside me in that white Maxima with the sticker on the back. I'd act like I didn't see her. We play at the same pumps, flip through the same stations, and slow down for the same curves, run around with the same crowd. We just needed some time. She could get on with her life, and I'd get on with mine. Thought I would be fine, but maybe not. I knew she'd find a way to get.

And now it's like these county lines closing in on me. 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It's hitting a little too close to home. She's so far gone, but she didn't go far. She was over me before the grass.

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1: Asking this question, what was your favorite game to play as a kid growing up outside? And I mean, it could be a sport. I haven't heard that yet. Somebody could call and say my favorite game to play was football or soccer. Do you have a specific game? Do you have something in your mind right now that you used to play as a kid? 866-607-8383.
2: Hi, my name is Chelsea, and I was just going to let you know that we used to play bumper carts back in the day. I live out in the country, and as kids, we would ride go-karts through the field and bump into each other, my neighbor's go-kart, and hit the fuel tank, and then it started going crazy and ran into a brush pile and caught on fire. So that was pretty fun.
1: That was pretty fun for you and not for your papa. That's a good story. 866-607-8383.
3: Yeah, as kids, we played kicked can or slingshot war with green grapes until I broke my arm. Then we had to stop playing that.
1: You know, I remember when they came out with those three-man launchers, those water balloon launchers, and we wouldn't use green grapes, but we would use rotten peaches in the summer, and we could launch those rotten peaches, and those, you know, one person's on one side of the slingshot, one person's on another, and then you got the person with the rotten peach in the middle. That'll wreak some havoc in a summertime for some kids. 866-607-8383.
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19: 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Tickets are

Continuing this conversation, what do you think was your favorite game to play outside as a kid? You got a story? Let me know. 866-607-8383.

0: Hey, Mr. Granger Smith, this is Alec Cannon calling out of Hattiesburg, Mississippi. Have a good one. Talk to you later, man.
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2: 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I'm an honest boy, too, and crime don't pay. I got a story to prove it. There's this couple from Wales that repeatedly did the old dine and dash at multiple restaurants around town, racking up over $1,200 in unpaid meals. One restaurant went to social media to post about the couple. Now they've been charged with 5 accounts of fraud, and one has been charged with 4 counts of theft. That's just dumb.
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11: This is interesting. I don't know what this is about to say, but we're about to get into it. What should we avoid when worshiping God? I'm 15 years old. For a while, I've had a strong desire to play an instrument and possibly be part of a worship team at my church since I love singing. How can I have the right motives? How can I be part of a worship team but not steal his, quote, show? Let me give you a really strong warning. I was once 15 and really into this kind of stuff, really into God, doing a lot of like church camps type stuff, and I drifted. It's definitely possible as the distractions come and life expands and your world gets bigger and bigger and bigger and your responsibilities get greater, we have a tendency to drift away from that. So remember this and remember these questions that you're asking at 15 and just how special it is.
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1: Stranger, this is Rhonda from Ohio. 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
5: Wednesday, early risers. Welcome to After Midnight with me, your host, Granger Smith. I've got some good news. Besides the fact that it's halfway through the work week, I want to read that for you coming up. Plus some Nashville news with Ann Hudson. She's keeping you in touch with all your favorite stars out there in Nashville. All of this here early on a Wednesday. Get that coffee hot. We're still after midnight.

0: Broken Arrow, Oklahoma truck driver Will Remington recently used his observation skills to assist police in apprehending a wanted man and potentially saving his life. Will noticed a suspicious camper and alerted NSU Broken Arrow campus police officer Doug Driver, who discovered the man in poor condition and then learned that he was wanted. Will's actions led to the man receiving necessary first aid, and he hopes this event will be a positive turning point for the individual.
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0: Hey, Granger Smith here. 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

If you're up late with us, you'll want to follow us on Instagram, too. At After Midnight Granger Smith. 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

0: Stick around. Ann Hudson is coming up with the latest buzz from Nashville. And give us a tease of what you got coming up.
1: Oh, man. You know Granger, Jelly Roll, Bunny XO going through a divorce. Well, she made a shocking admission that I don't even know if I believe. We'll talk about that coming up in your Nashville news next.

0: news from Nashville's Music Row. It's Ann Hudson.
1: So, you know, sadly, Jelly Roll and Bunny XO announced they're getting divorced. And, well, she kind of went off on her podcast that, well, she's never dating again.
2: I'm not giving anybody relationship advice ever again, because your girl is just, will never be in another relationship.
1: You know what's funny about that? I remember swearing off dating anyone ever again as well. And then I met my husband literally like the next day. That's funny. That's kind of how it works sometimes. Well, Alan Jackson performed his final show at Nissan Stadium in Nashville over the weekend. There were tons of big moments during the show, which will be airing later this year on NBC, with the next day streaming on Peacock.
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Hey, thank you guys so much for sharing your Wednesday here with me on After Midnight. Before you take off and get your day started, let me remind you, God is great and He is worthy of our praise. I'm Granger Smith, coming to y'all from the Yee Yee Farm in Central Texas. If you're just now getting your day started and you still want to hang out some more, you know you can. 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We're going to continue these same conversations over there. The link to Yee Yee Radio is in the bio of our Instagram at After Midnight Granger Smith. Thank y'all for hanging out.

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10: B100 weather.
11: Another hot and humid day. We'll see mostly sunny skies. Afternoon highs near 95. The feel like temperatures will be around 105. As we head into tonight, clear skies. We stay at 77 for the overnight low. And then for tomorrow, partly sunny. A few more clouds across the area with a high still of 95. Our next chance of rain rolls in on Friday. I'm Chief Meteorologist Carrie Pujo.

0: Bailey. Good morning. Welcome to Wednesday. Can you believe it's the 1st of July? Time is on hyperspeed, but I'm glad that you're spending time with us this morning right here. You can check in at 888-817-B100. How are you staying cool? And if you're not, how can I help you? You need some water? I'll come. I have like 200 water bottles in my trunk right now. So you just let me know how I can help you make it the best day ever right here on the beach.
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10: Good morning and welcome. It is 6:08, 76 degrees. 76. It's got a nice ring to it, does it not? It's going to be a very fun, wonderful day, a wonderful Wednesday. It's hard to believe that the year is half over. What would you give it a grade so far? I think I'm going to give it a B. I think I have to. I'm just a little biased. But here we are, starting the day off, and it's going to be pretty awesome. I'm glad that you're here right now. The number is 888-817-B100, so you can check in, let me know how you're doing. Coming up today, we've got your chance to win some passes to the St. Joe County 4-H Fair. Did you know that Pottawatomie Park used to be the home of a tuberculosis camp? I didn't know that. I learned so much. Oh, and there used to be fairgrounds actually right where Kids Kingdom was. But I don't want to tell you too much. I'll let Matt Emery do that. He's our local historian. We'll be in for a new feature of Round the Bend now and then. Lots of goodness and lots of greatness. All thanks to you. So let's get it started right here on the B.
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0: Another hot and humid day. We'll see mostly sunny skies. Afternoon highs near 95. The feel-like temperatures will be around 105. As we head into tonight, clear skies. We stay at 77 for the overnight low. And then for tomorrow, partly sunny. A few more clouds across the area with a high still of 95. Our next chance of rain rolls in on Friday. I'm Chief Meteorologist Carrie Pujo.

0: Today's Best of Most Country B100. Jordan Davis not arrested as the Jordan Davis here in Indiana has, although they were confused over the weekend. Are you the Jordan Davis that's breaking all the laws in Indiana? No, he's not. He's clear. He's in the clear. It's 619 and 76 degrees. After 7, your chance to win some passes to the St. Joe County 4-H Fair. The rodeo, it's going to be on Friday from 4 until 6, and Deb's going to be out there broadcasting. But we'll have some passes so you can experience any day that you'd like. And remember, Hannah Harper, she's going to be there for a free grandstand show on Monday night starting at 9 o'clock. She is the winner of American Idol, recently made her Grand Ole Opry debut, and Carrie Underwood was there to sing her song, String Cheese, together.
1: I never imagined that Carrie Underwood would sing a song that I wrote, let alone share the stage with me at the Grand Ole Opry.
2: Y'all welcome my mama friend, Miss Carrie Underwood.
1: The very first time I sang in front of Carrie Underwood, it was for my audition on American Idol. And now I get to share the stage at the Grand Ole Opry with her. She's incredible. She's an amazing person. And she's been a big encouragement through this entire process. So getting to share this moment with her, another mom, singing a song that I wrote is insane. Hope my name's up there one of these days. Be cool. I grew up doing bluegrass gospel music with my family. I grew up in Bunker, Missouri, and my dad was a lead miner there. And one day God got a hold of him in the mine and told him to do music ministry. And I didn't play. My other brother didn't play. We sold our house and everything in it. And my dad quit his job. We bought a bus and we went on the road and we sang at churches. And we did that until 2016. And it was an unreal experience. Very, very much not your norm.
2: In the middle of the circle.
1: I wrote String Cheese almost 3 years ago now during postpartum depression, and everyone's like, the title itself is weird, but I was on my couch one day, you know, throwing a pity party, and my little boy kept asking me to open up his cheese, and I was getting overstimulated, and I was like, dude, leave me alone. And God shook me, and he reminded me, this is what you were called to do, like, dry it up and take care of business. And so I never imagined that that song would reach so many people, and now I get to share it on the Opry stage, and it's an absolute honor.
3: Ladies and gentlemen, please welcome Hannah Harper!
1: God shook me in a lot of ways and reminded me, like, I don't know why I'm getting emotional. He reminded me of my mission on earth is to spread the gospel. And I felt like American Idol was also an assignment to fulfill that mission. And now I'm here and it feels very full circle, but continuing to remind myself, like, he opened the doors. I don't want to mess it up.

0: We get to see her Monday night at the St. Joe County 4-H Fair. It's going to be such a fantastic show. 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
6: 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Okay, I want a sofa that's 78 inches. I want it this, this, this. And a lot of times we'll say, well, you know, it would really help if we saw the room. We'll come out to the house and help you. But if you want just that one sofa, we can help you find the sofa. 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

105. As we head into tonight, clear skies. We stay at 77 for the overnight low. And then for tomorrow, partly sunny, a few more clouds across the area with a high still of 95. Our next chance of rain rolls in on Friday. I'm Chief Meteorologist Carrie Pujo.

0: Today's Best Most Country B100. We're so excited to welcome to the studio Matt Emery, a local historian, grew up here in Michiana, and gives us such incredible nuggets of history right here in town.
1: I'm such a local history nerd. I grew up close to Pottawatomie Zoo my whole life, and so I've always been into the park and into the zoo. And so I recently did some research into how the zoo started. Well, I barely even got to the late 1800s because I found out that Pottawatomie Park had a whole life prior to being a park and prior to being a zoo. Originally, a part of the Pottawatomie Park was the county poor farm, was located where the zoo is at now. The county fairgrounds were located there. There was a tuberculosis camp at Pottawatomie Park and Zoo, and also a tourist camp. Currently, Pottawatomie Zoo and Park is in the middle of a city, landlocked in, but back then it was in the country, it was in the county. It was far enough away that that's where they could build the county poor farm for the county's poor and destitute. And the poor farm was huge. It went all the way north up to like McKinley and Ironwood area. Whoa. There. By the 1900s, the city leaders realized that that land was a little bit more valuable as the city was growing. And also the poor farm wasn't in the best of shape. So from there, they moved the St. Joe County home out to Portage Manor. Your listeners would probably be aware recently the residents moved from there, and there's kind of a debate on what to do with that. But yeah, the county poor farm was where Pottawatomie Park area is at now, and it moved out to Portage Manor after that.
0: I had no idea.
1: Yep, I didn't either until I started diving into this.
2: Wow.
1: Then when you look at old maps of Pottawatomie Park, you'll see fairgrounds, old fairgrounds. So do you guys know where Kids Kingdom, the softball field, the greenhouses are at today? That was the county fairgrounds.
0: What? Huh.
1: From 1881 until the late 1800s, yeah. And there was a half-mile racetrack, a horse racetrack, because it was pre-automobile. Horse. And that racetrack was quite literally where Kids Kingdom, the softball field, is that whole south end of the park. Yeah. And that was there for about 20 years. And in the late 1800s, it then moved. It then closed up shop there. And a few years later, it opened at Springbrook Park, which ended up being Playland Park, which is current IUSB student housing. Then I mentioned a tuberculosis camp. There was an open-air tuberculosis camp at Pottawatomie Park, and it opened in 1909. And it was believed at the time, or it did work, but the open air and sunlight and nature could help patients fight the disease that killed roughly 1 in 7 Americans at this time in the late 1800s, early 1900s. These small cottages were where the zoo area is at now. So there was multiple small cottages for the patients. They had a whole staff, and it was successful. I mean, it was a well-sought-after open-air tuberculosis camp because, like I said, the location originally was in the country. It was in the county. It wasn't near all these big smokestacks of Oliver and Studebaker. Mm-hmm. It was open-air, beautiful. A lot of the newspapers described it as virgin trees and forests, like they were the original forests to the area. Again, the growth of the city butted up against this, the plans for this tuberculosis camp. So there was a heated debate in 1912. I mean, the newspapers back and forth, people writing in about should we keep the camp here or should we move it? The park board didn't want it to be a permanent fix-

0: manager there because they right. knew that it was going to be much more valuable as a park. And so from there, the park board did close it in 1912. And there was a tuberculosis facility built on Darden Road called Healthwind. And that building is still there.
1: Yeah. Darden that Road, used to be, wow.
0: That was the tuberculosis facility that was built after they were removed from Pottawatomie Park. Isn't that nuts? And that's still there.
1: And it's still there.
0: Uh-huh. But yeah, I think it's a rehabilitation facility now.
2: That's awesome.
0: All the Pottawatomie Park.
1: That's incredible.
0: And then just lastly, just for a brief moment in the early 1920s, now I learned from this, before hotels and motels, folks who were traveling needed a spot to stay at. Public parks and stuff in the cities created tourist camps where cars would just pull up and park. Pottawatomies was praised in the newspapers as one of the finest tourist camps in the country, complete with lights and water.
1: And
0: So from what I can gather, it was like a campground. And it got shut down. Long-term squatters and, quote, tramps moved in. So the city said, you got to go. And closed it down. But just wrapping it up, I just, anywhere you look in our city, anywhere you go, there's so many stories that are underneath what we see. Mm-hmm. And I think it's so cool that the same piece of ground that we walk on now meant different things to different generations, you know?
2: Yeah.
0: And so that's why I'm such a local history nerd. And I love diving into these rabbit holes.
1: Well, I'm so excited for you to come in so we can learn more and more about the place we call home.
0: Most definitely. Thank you.
1: Round the Bend now and then. You can find that on all of the social media platforms where you find your podcast and right here on the V. Thank you, Matt.
0: Thank you.

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6: weather. Another hot and humid day. We'll see mostly sunny skies. Afternoon highs near 95. The feel-like temperatures will be around 105. As we head into tonight, clear skies. We stay at 77 for the overnight low. And then for tomorrow, partly sunny. A few more clouds across the area with a high still of 95. Our next chance of rain rolls in on Friday. I'm Chief Meteorologist Carrie Pujol.

0: What's That Buzz on the B?
1: 652, 76 degrees. The buzz is brought to you by Imperial Furniture. It's going to be a scorcher out there today, and I posted it on socials yesterday, but our air conditioners, what a love story. I'm sitting in a crisp, cool studio right now. So grateful. We're finding the positives. And a new report says that celebrity superfans are now spending serious money to be buried next to their idols. One Marilyn Monroe fan paid $195,000 for a mausoleum crypt next to her. Jeffrey just paid $50,000 so that he could be buried next to Judy Garland.
2: Judy Garland is an iconic Hollywood figure, and the Hollywood Forever Cemetery is an iconic location. And as an independent artist, my biggest complaint is not being seen. This ensures that I will be seen forever.
1: Would you pay $50,000 to $195,000 to be buried? You're dead at that point. No. Now, Thomas Rhett's dad, Rhett Akins, he was just inducted into the Grand Ole Opry. He's the newest member. It happened on 90s night. John Party was there to surprise him. And Thomas Rhett wrote a beautiful letter to his dad.
3: You were 100% completely surprised, correct?
4: Yes.
3: I'm beyond proud. That's the coolest thing I've ever seen with one of two eyes.
5: He's speechless.
3: If you can dream it, it can happen.
1: I absolutely love just the two of them together. It's so cool. Father and son doing it best. I don't have many words except for the fact that my dad had a dream to be a member of the Grand Ole Opry since he was a boy. He's a country music encyclopedia. There may be people out there that know it and have studied it extensively, but my dad knows it and loves it more than anyone I've ever known. He's such a purist with music. He misses the days that people listened to records all the way through and didn't just listen to 20 seconds of a TikTok clip. He lives and breathes Hank Sr., Merle, Waylon, all of the above. Dad, I'm so proud of you. I love you. You deserve this. And Budweiser wanted to help you celebrate the 4th of July, and they gave away a bunch of free beer. They gave away thousands of $6 digital gift cards to adults 21 and older, part of Covering America's Tab promotion to celebrate America's 250. It ran through July 5th, but their $150,000 tab ran out almost instantly. Due to overwhelming demand, America's Tab has been closed, but you can sign up to receive an email just in case they reopen the tab. Budweiser says it was their way of thanking Americans and raising a toast to America's 250th birthday. At 654 and 76 degrees, that's The Buzz, brought to you by Imperial Furniture.
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5: B100. Another hot and humid day. We'll see mostly sunny skies. Afternoon highs near 95. The feel-like temperatures will be around 105. As we head into tonight, clear skies. We stay at 77 for the overnight low. And then for tomorrow, partly sunny. A few more clouds across the area with a high still of 95. Our next chance of rain rolls in on Friday. I'm Chief Meteorologist Carrie Pujo.

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0: Today's Best of Most Country B100, Shaboozy, and good news at 710, 76 degrees. I do have good news because I have some passes here for the Sancho County 4-H Fair. So if you'd like to be there, take the rides on the Midway, grab yourself something delicious to eat. Might I recommend the Dairy Bar? It's one of my favorite places. You get to see all of the amazing projects that 4-H'ers right here in Michiana have been working on. The animals, of course. The talent show is happening on Wednesday night. It's one of my favorites as well. But so many wonderful things. Hannah Harper will be there for the free grandstand seating show. You just have to get your admission passes, which you can actually get right here, right now. It's all about America. What are your big plans for the 4th? At 888-817-B100. Yankee Doodle, do ya? No. I don't know if it really works. I was going to try and sing for you. But just know, Yankee Doodle, do you know? 888-817-B100. It's all about America. True or false, right here. All you have to do is call 888-817-B100, and you'll have your chance to win those passes to the Sancho County 4-H Fair, which kicks off on Friday. 888-817-B100. Coffee
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8: weather. Another hot and humid day. We'll see mostly sunny skies. Afternoon highs near 95. The feel like temperatures will be around 105. As we head into tonight, clear skies. We stay at 77 for the overnight low. And then for tomorrow, partly sunny. A few more clouds across the area with a high still of 95. Our next chance of rain rolls in on Friday. I'm Chief Meteorologist Carrie Pujo.

0: Today's best for most country be 100, 720, 77 degrees. It's only getting hotter as the minutes go by, but it's going to be so much fun to kick off the St. Joe County 4-H Fair Friday night and lots of entertainment, lots of great things. But Amanda, if you win these passes, what's the first thing you're going
1: to
0: do?
1: I would definitely have to say the food.
0: What are you going to go for first?
1: Probably cheese fries and a corn dog.
0: All you have to do is answer three in a row correct. If not, I have to go to the next caller. So triple true or false, Yankee Doodle, do you know? True or false, the Statue of Liberty was originally intended for Chicago. Is that true or false?
1: False.
0: Ooh, good job. You got one. It was always intended for New York City. Have you ever seen it?
1: I have not.
0: Ooh, okay, put it on your bucket list. Now, the bald eagle sound, is that an actual eagle, true or false?
1: True.
0: No! No, it's actually a red-tailed hawk. We all think it's a bald eagle, but you know, I'm feeling generous. I'm feeling, let's keep going. But you do have to give me a good eagle, which we now know is a red-tailed hawk impression.
1: I don't know if that was good or not. But.
0: That was so good. We'll keep going. Yankee Doodle, do you know? The Liberty Bell cracked on the 4th of July.
1: False.
0: That is false. Woo, okay, you just need one more. Indiana produces the most popcorn than any other state. Is that true or false?
1: True.
0: Yeah, it is true. And I'm sure you'll get some kettle corn and delicious food at the St. Joe County 4-H Fair. You just got the passes. Congratulations.
1: Thank you.
0: You got to give me one more Red Eagle hawk screech.
1: Oh! I'm at the gas station on the phone, and people probably think I'm crazy.
0: You are making my morning.
1: You just made my morning as well.
0: Let's give it up for our amazing winner this morning, Amanda. Amanda. We'll have more passes to give away tomorrow right here on The B.
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2: Another hot and humid day. We'll see mostly sunny skies. Afternoon highs near 95. The feel like temperatures will be around 105. As we head into tonight, clear skies. We stay at 77 for the overnight low. And then for tomorrow, partly sunny. A few more clouds across the area with a high still of 95. Our next chance of rain rolls in on Friday. I'm Chief Meteorologist Carrie Pujol.

0: It's Happy Headlines with Laura Smith from MNC on The V.
1: 736, 77 degrees. Good morning, Laura. Happy Headlines.
2: Happy Headlines. I mean, happy. Good morning.
1: Good morning. What is happy?
2: Oh, my gosh. Well, there is a gentleman that is doing something for such a good cause. They call him the shark, okay, because he's an endurance swimmer. And his name is Jim Dreyer. Oh, that's kind of ironic, isn't it? Not so dry after 22 miles in Lake Michigan. That's where he is going to be swimming across 22 miles, towing in, imagine this, 250 cannonballs.
1: What?
2: That weigh a total of 1,500 pounds. And it's all to honor military veterans. The 6-pound cannonballs are also supposed to represent what would have been used during the American Revolution in 1776.
1: Wow.
2: All very symbolic. And then something else. He takes it even deeper. No pun intended. He says that he chose 22 miles because it's the estimated number of veterans that die daily from suicide. He wants to bring awareness to that aspect of it. So he really is doing this for so many good reasons. Now, the swim is expected to begin on August 7th. It ends on August 8th at White Hill, Michigan's Goodrich Park. And there's where the 6-pound cannonballs are going to be made into a beautiful memorial.
1: He has thought about every detail, every aspect.
2: I want to meet this Jim the Dreyer. No, Jim the Shark Dreyer.
1: Jim the Shark.
2: Jim the Not Dreyer.
1: He needs a theme song.
2: He does.
1: That is so cool. Thank you for that very happy headline. Very cool. You got big plans for the 4th?
2: I do, actually. I was going to talk about it this week. I'm going to be judging the flotilla on the Upper St. Joseph River.
1: What?
2: The boat flotilla. It's like a parade.
1: What?
2: It's a parade and people dress up their boats. And obviously this year the theme is America 250. So yeah, I'm just praying it doesn't rain, but it's from 10 until noon. And they're encouraging people, even if you don't live on the river, they want people from all over to come and cheer on the boats. You can like maybe stand on the 6-pan bridge there. And
1: we've got the biggest boats. In the best lake.
2: Yeah, they're huge.
1: They're huge.
2: So, so I'm doing that from 10 until noon.
1: Ooh, that's
2: and
1: cool.
2: They're giving them out really good prizes and stuff, too.
1: So, I just wish I knew someone who had a boat. Man, somebody hook me up.
2: I might be able to do that.
1: What?
2: And it's not Jim Dreyer.
1: No, he's got the cannonballs. He's got a lot.
2: That's right.
1: At 739 and 78 degrees, that's Happy Headlines with Laura Smith on The B.
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11: B100 Weather. Another hot and humid day. We'll see mostly sunny skies. Afternoon highs near 95. The feel-like temperatures will be around 105. As we head into tonight, clear skies. We stay at 77 for the overnight low. And then for tomorrow, partly sunny. A few more clouds across the area with a high still of 95. Our next chance of rain rolls in on Friday. I'm Chief Meteorologist Carrie Pujo.

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9: Another hot and humid day. We'll see mostly sunny skies. Afternoon highs near 95. The feel like temperatures will be around 105. As we head into tonight, clear skies. We stay at 77 for the overnight low. And then for tomorrow, partly sunny. A few more clouds across the area with a high still of 95. Our next chance of rain rolls in on Friday. I'm Chief Meteorologist Carrie Pujo.

0: It's Great at 8 with Brittany on the V.
1: 802, 79 degrees. Great at 8 is brought to you by Goodwill. Let's talk about a man from Texas who saved two young girls' lives, smashing through the glass door and running into a burning home. Leon knew he had to do what was right when he was driving by and he saw the fire.
2: She was telling me that her siblings were still inside. So whenever she told me that, I was trying to get in through the front and I kept on hearing screamings and crying. And I put that bandana around me. The first thing I told myself was, Lord, help me. I need you right now. Thank God that I went inside. The little girls were already on the floor. I grabbed one and I took them outside to the back, went back for the other one. I put her over my shoulders. And that's whenever the back house started booming and banging. And I mean, I wouldn't say a hero. I'll just say a guy doing the right thing.
1: That is a hero. Both kids he rescued survived and were flown to a local hospital where they are recovering. So be like Leon today. That's pretty amazing. And I just got a text about flotilla that is happening in the Upper St. Joe River this Saturday starting at noon. The theme is America's 250th anniversary, hosted by the Upper St. Joe River Rats. And the lineup at Six Span Bridge starts at 11:30. And got a text, the plans that the boats go right in front of this texter's house. Are you kidding? That is so cool. Prime seating. And then they're headed to a cookout down the river to watch flotilla. So that's a great way to spend Independence Day. What are you doing? You can let me know or give a shout out for Great at 8. It's all brought to you by Goodwill. 888-817-B100.
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0: 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Or maybe a $500 Visa gift card, Boots on the Bend tickets. We've got all kinds of wonderful things just for you. And we kind of are sizzling. I mean, it's 79, but the humidity feels like it's, 4,028%. Because that's how heavy it is out there. But we want to make sure that you have the best summer possible. So text sizzling, S-I-Z-Z-L-I-N, to 888-817-B100. It was nice and cool in the movie theater over the weekend. We went and saw Toy Story 5. My official review as a millennial, whose very first movie that I remember in theaters was Toy Story, a huge fan, I'm going to give it a 5 out of 10. I love this song. Oh, I want to tell you about Taylor's wedding in a second. But first, I will give you my children's review.
1: What did you think of Toy Story 5?
2: Yeah, I didn't like it.
0: Johnny, what did you think of Toy Story 5?
3: It was really good, and I didn't cry for one second.
0: Ruby, what did you think of Toy Story 5?
4: I don't know.
0: You know who Bonnie reminded me of so much the whole time?
5: What?
0: You.
5: Yeah.
0: As an original Buzz Lightyear super fan whose room is still painted in clouds, what's your official review of Toy Story 5?
6: 5.
0: 5 out of?
6: 10.
0: 5 out of 10?
6: There weren't the bloopers at the end.
0: Official review of Toy Story 5.
7: I liked it. I liked it a lot.
0: I thought it was kind of boring.
7: Well, in some spots
0: it
7: was.
0: It's very slow.
7: But overall, I liked it. I give it a 7.
0: And you know what? This is the first time I've seen a movie with you.
7: I know.
0: It's so weird. That was the first movie I ever saw with my dad. Isn't that crazy? I've practically known him my whole life, and we've never gone to see a movie until we saw Toy Story 5. And he's really the only one. Well, I guess my brother liked it too. But the rest of us, no. It's kind of a snooze fest. I'm going to be honest with you. And I'm not going to spoil it in case you haven't seen it. But the Buzz Lightyears that are lost in the shipping container, there's really no explanation. And that's all I'm going to tell you. It's not spoiling anything because that's literally the beginning scene. But I left with more questions than I did answers. I will tell you, though, that the toy versus tech battle, they did hash that out very well. I like that part. But Taylor Swift's wedding. Let's talk real quick for just a second. So she sent out these invitations, and they don't want any details spilled about the event, who, what, where, when, why. So they've watermarked every single invitation so that if anybody actually takes pictures or spills the details, they're going to know exactly who it was. Are they then uninvited to the wedding? I would assume yes. Also, because Taylor Swift is a huge castle fan, loves fairy tales, she's going to have a castle in Madison Square Garden. Who told me that? Who do I need to report? Because as I'm reading this, I'm like, wait a second. I thought the details were under lock and key. But it's all happening. It's all happening this weekend in New York. All right, back to Toy Story 5. If you saw it, what did you think? What was your official review? You can let me know at 888-817-B100. They didn't even play this song until the very end. Maybe that's a spoiler. Sorry. Should have told you that. I was waiting for it, and I thought for sure there would be a Taylor Swift cameo. Nope. They didn't even say any kind of so long, partner. Should have ended at 3. That's all I'm saying. It's 8:13 now and 79 degrees on the view. What I thought would be
8: the last. Let's do this party. Roll it.
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13: Another hot and humid day. We'll see mostly sunny skies. Afternoon highs near 95. The feel-like temperatures will be around 105. As we head into tonight, clear skies. We stay at 77 for the overnight low. And then for tomorrow, partly sunny. A few more clouds across the area with a high still of 95. Our next chance of rain rolls in on Friday. I'm Chief Meteorologist Carrie Pujo.

0: Today's best for most country, B100, Dustin Lynch, Jelly Roll, and Chevrolet at 823, 80 degrees right now. Now, the Sancho County 4-H Fair, it's all kicking off on Friday. Deb Miles is going to be out there with the rodeo, so she'll be there from 4 until 6, and with all those cowboys, she better look out. There might be a snake in a boot, or maybe somebody poisoned the water hole. I feel like they should have stopped Toy Story 3 franchise at number 3. That's just my personal opinion, but I am curious if you saw it. 888-817-B100, what'd you think?
1: You know what? I thought it was great, good. It was good, nice and clean, family fun. So
0: it is, yeah.
1: I heard some adults laughing in the back, so I'd give it a 8.5 out of 10.
0: Oh, nice. Okay, now did you grow up watching all of them?
1: I kind of watched them over the years with my children, and now I've got grandchildren. So whenever they come over, they call me Jaja. They say, Jaja, can we watch a movie? And it's always Toy Story, either 1, 2, 3, or 4.
0: Okay, what's
1: That's their only choices. No Cinderella, no nothing. It's just Toy Story.
0: What's your favorite one?
1: Toy Story 3.
0: Yes! I'm with you!
1: Yes, that's the best one. When they get saved, they're going in the fire pit, and then they get saved.
0: We were just talking about that scene. When I watched it for the first time, I'm really thinking, I have no idea how this is going to end. And it was so clever, so perfect. And by the end, I was ugly crying, snot running down my face. And my son looked at me and said, it's okay, Mommy.
1: Yeah. So when I watch it with the grandkids, yeah, they'll snuggle in and hold my hand when they're going down, almost getting burned up. And they're afraid. And then they say, don't worry, Jaja, they're going to be saved.
0: So, I'm glad they're looking out for you, Jaja. Thank you for the review. And on to Minions versus Monsters. Is that the new one in theaters tonight?
1: I think so, yes.
0: Minions and Monsters, yes. But Toy Story number 5, what did you think?
2: Hey, calling about the Toy Story movie?
0: Yeah, what'd you think?
2: I thought she nailed it. It was a 5 out of 10. It's just making money on their legend.
0: Yes.
2: And the funniest part about it was the name of the pig.
0: Wasn't it Jimmy Dean?
2: Jimmy Dean. Yeah, that's the only thing that, I mean, I'm 59. I'm older. I like those movies. And I almost walked out of it halfway through because it was that boring to me. So that's just my opinion. It's funny because I live in Indiana now. My wife and family live in Michigan. I'm working down here, so I had nothing to do. So I went and saw it. So I was like, no, 5 out of 10.
0: Samesies. Okay, bye.
2: Bye.
0: 888-817-B100. Yes, I'm telling you, they can't come up with anything new. In all the previews for Toy Story 5, well, as I guess before the movie, there's a movie called Hexed comes out. It's about a girl who discovers that she's a witch, but it's from the makers of Frozen. So it's basically Frozen, Halloween version. Okay, then there's another Cat in the Hat coming. How many times do they have to redo Cat in the Hat? I want something new, something fresh. Come on, I feel like I'm the producer, the director. Yes, more. No more remakes, though. Can we? Could just think of something new and original. And that's why Toy Story was so brilliant back in

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10: Another hot and humid day. We'll see mostly sunny skies. Afternoon highs near 95. The feel-like temperatures will be around 105. As we head into tonight, clear skies. We stay at 77 for the overnight low. And then for tomorrow, partly sunny. A few more clouds across the area with a high still of 95. Our next chance of rain rolls in on Friday. I'm Chief Meteorologist Carrie Pujol.

0: Today's Best for Most Country B100. It ain't a bad life. I'm glad that you're here at 836 and 81 degrees. I'm Brittany Bailey, and tomorrow will be a big ticket Thursday with Hensley Legal Group. Your chance to see Lady A December 12th at the Blue Gate. They're going to bring their Christmas show. Ah, it's going to be glorious, fantastic, and it's hard to believe that the year is already halfway over. What? How is July 1st today? But we were talking about movies, Toy Story 5 and Minions, and on Sunday at the Dolby Theater in L.A., they had a big premiere of Minions and Monsters, and they had a new singing competition, which I absolutely love so much. It's kind of like American Idol, but the singers had to sing Minion style in Minionese.
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0: Drop Dead by Olivia Rodrigo.
1: So she did not win. Who won? It was the Minionese singer Rinya, who covered I'll Be There. She won a Golden Banana Trophy. Well deserved.

0: I reached out to her and I said, I have got to set up an interview with her. But I'm nervous that the whole thing's going to be in Minionese and I need to brush up. I'm a little rusty.
1: I don't know. Hopefully
0: we can make it happen, though. Because how cool to talk about this experience. How did she come up with this talent? How did she know? And what is she, where is she displaying her golden banana?
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12: B100 Weather. Another hot and humid day. We'll see mostly sunny skies. Afternoon highs near 95. The feel-like temperatures will be around 105. As we head into tonight, clear skies. We stay at 77 for the overnight low. And then for tomorrow, partly sunny. A few more clouds across the area with a high still of 95. Our next chance of rain rolls in on Friday. I'm Chief Meteorologist Carrie Pujo.

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1: 849, 81 degrees now. The Buzz is brought to you by Imperial Furniture. Everyone was making fun of Luke Bryan's song where he talks about wake up coffee. We even had our version. Reed and I sang one, and mine was a lot about laundry. But Luke Bryan is having a lot of fun with it now, and so there is a deer stand in this video in the background.
2: Good afternoon, everybody. It's Luke Bryan here, and I'm going to do a quick tutorial on how you climb tree.
1: So there he goes. He's climbing. Climbing up into his deer stand.
2: That's how you climb tree. Have a good afternoon.
1: So some country artists in the comments cracking me up. Jake Owen's like, okay, cool, but can you show me how to wake up? Some are saying, okay, do coffee next. I kind of love it. It's totally grown on me. Alan Jackson's final show from last weekend is getting a live album release, and it is available for pre-order as a CD. Ooh, classic, for $14.98. It ships on New Year's Eve, so you got to wait some time. But the TV special will air sometime in December on NBC. There's a new show in the works on Netflix. This is the part that's a little strange, though. Now, it's all about Willy Wonka. It's called Wonka's The Golden Ticket. It is a reality show, and Netflix has recreated Gene Wilder's voice with AI. They definitely got the family's permission first. They said they were delighted to introduce Gene's magic to a new generation. This series will include recreated sets from the 1971 classic, including the chocolate river that runs through an edible garden. 12 Golden Ticket winners and a partner of their choice will compete in challenges inspired by the movie. But as I'm listening to this, and I'm supposed to be listening for Gene Wilder, I don't know, I feel like it's close, but they could have just got anybody to announce the video. Take a listen.
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4: 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Or say a most unfortunate goodbye. 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
5: Where are we?
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1: Yeah, it's close, but I'm not hearing Gene, but an original Oompa Loompa from the movie, and he's 77 years old, but he's making a comeback, full makeup and all. It premieres September 23rd on Netflix. I'm going to give a big congratulations to Barnaby's because they have a soft opening this Saturday. The Family Inn in North Liberty received the health department approval and will officially begin the soft opening on Saturday, 11 a.m. until 9 p.m. They'll be doing carry out, and they'll have pizza, pretzels, and 2-liter Pepsi products. Thank you to everyone who supported us throughout this journey. We can't wait to welcome you and begin serving the North Liberty community. See you Saturday. We love Barnaby's and all that they do here in our community. Such a heart for Michiana. So go out and celebrate. That's this Saturday, the soft opening in North Liberty. At 852 and 82 degrees, that's The Buzz, brought to you by Imperial Furniture.
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11: Another hot and humid day. We'll see mostly sunny skies. Afternoon highs near 95. The feel like temperatures will be around 105. As we head into tonight, clear skies. We stay at 77 for the overnight low. And then for tomorrow, partly sunny. A few more clouds across the area with a high still of 95. Our next chance of rain rolls in on Friday. I'm Chief Meteorologist Carrie Pujol.

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2: I'm Luciana Giannuzzi. 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

0: today's Best Most Country B100. We're so excited to welcome to the studio Matt Emery, a local historian, grew up here in Michiana, and gives us such incredible nuggets of history right here in town.
1: I'm such a local history nerd. I've grew up close to Pottawatomie Zoo my whole life, and so I've always been into the park and into the zoo. And so I recently did some research into how the zoo started. Well, I barely even got to the late 1800s because I found out that Pottawatomie Park had a whole life prior to being a park and prior to being a zoo. Originally, a part of the Pottawatomie Park was the county poor farm, was located where the zoo is at now. The county fairgrounds were located there. There was a tuberculosis camp at Pottawatomie Park and Zoo, and also a tourist camp. Currently, Pottawatomie Zoo and Park is in the middle of a city, landlocked in, but back then it was in the country, it was in the county. It was far enough away that that's where they could build the county poor farm for the county's poor and destitute. And the poor farm was huge. It went all the way north up to like McKinley and Ironwood area. Whoa. There. By the 1900s, the city leaders realized that that land was a little bit more valuable as the city was growing. And also the poor farm wasn't in the best of shape. So from there, they moved the St. Joe County home out to Portage Manor. Your listeners would probably be aware recently the residents moved from there, and there's kind of a debate on what to do with that. But yeah, the county poor farm was where Pottawatomie Park area is at now, and it moved out to Portage Manor after that.
0: I had no idea.
1: Yep, I didn't either until I started diving into this.
2: Wow.
1: Then when you look at old maps of Pottawatomie Park, you'll see fairgrounds, old fairgrounds. So do you guys know where Kids Kingdom, the softball field, the greenhouses are at today? That was the county fairgrounds.
0: What? Huh.
1: From 1881 until the late 1800s, yeah. And there was a half-mile racetrack, a horse racetrack, because it was pre-automobile. And that racetrack was quite literally where Kids Kingdom, the softball field, is that whole south end of the park. Yeah. And that was there for about 20 years. And in the late 1800s, it then moved. It then closed up shop there. And a few years later, it opened at Springbrook Park, which ended up being Playland Park, which is current IUSB student housing. Then I mentioned a tuberculosis camp. There was an open-air tuberculosis camp at Pottawatomie Park, and it opened in 1909. And it was believed at the time, or it did work, but the open air and sunlight and nature could help patients fight the disease that killed roughly 1 in 7 Americans at this time in the late 1800s, early 1900s. These small cottages were where the zoo area is at now. So there was multiple small cottages for the patients. They had a whole staff, and it was successful. I mean, it was a well-sought-after open-air tuberculosis camp because, like I said, the location originally was in the country. It was in the county. It wasn't near all these big smokestacks of Oliver and Studebaker. Mm. It was open-air, beautiful. A lot of the newspapers described it as virgin trees and forests, like they were the original forests to the area. Again, the growth of the city butted up against this, the plans for this tuberculosis camp. So there was a heated debate in 1912. I mean, the newspapers back and forth, people writing in about should we keep the camp here or should we move it? The park board didn't want it to be a permanent fixture there because they knew that it was going to be much more valuable as a park. And so from there, the park board did close it in 1912, and there was a tuberculosis facility built on Darden Road called Healthwind, and that building is still there.
0: Yeah,
1: Darden
0: that
1: Road,
0: used to be, wow.
1: That was the tuberculosis facility that was built after they were removed from Pottawatomie Park. Isn't that nuts? And that's still there.
0: And it's still there.
1: But yeah, I think it's a rehabilitation facility now.
0: That's awesome.
1: All the Pottawatomie Park.
0: That's incredible.
1: And then just lastly, just for a brief moment in the early 1920s, now I learned from this, before hotels and motels, folks who were traveling needed a spot to stay at. Public parks and stuff in the cities created tourist camps where cars would just pull up and park. Pottawatomie's was praised in the newspapers as one of the finest tourist camps in the country, complete with lights and water.
0: And
1: So from what I can gather, it was like a campground and it got shut down. Long-term squatters and quote tramps moved in. So the city said, you gots to go. And closed it down. But just wrapping it up, I just, anywhere you look in our city, anywhere you go, there's so many stories that are underneath what we see. And I think it's so cool that this same piece of ground that we walk on now meant different things to different generations, you know?
2: Yeah.
1: And so that's why I'm such a local history nerd, and I love diving into these rabbit holes.
0: Well, I'm so excited for you to come in so we can learn more and more about the place we call home.
1: Most definitely. Thank you.
0: Round the Bend Now and Then. You can find that on all of the social media platforms where you find your podcast, and right here on The B. Thank you, Matt.
1: Thank you.

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0: Today's Best for Most Country B100, Lainey Wilson and John Mayer, Phone Keys Wallet. She was on her front porch yesterday. She's really into bird watching. She likes to post the birds that she has heard. So you kind of feel like you get to sit on the back porch, front porch with Lainey. But is today the day? Because it's extremely hot outside. So for a full forecast of our Wednesday, the 1st of July, we're checking in now with Carrie Pujo at WSBT.
1: It's going well. It feels, I can't believe it's Wednesday already. Being off Monday really throws you off.
0: And then are you off Friday as well?
1: No, I'm working Friday. But this is a weird time because everybody's kind of off and on for the 2 weeks around the 4th of July. Today is still really hot and humid. We did hit 92 yesterday, and we're expected to be around 95 today. I'm not sure that you'll be able to tell the difference. It's hot and humid. Feel like temperatures will be in the hundreds today. This evening, we will still be in the 80s through sunset. Because we're only going to drop down to 77 even by early tomorrow morning. And then we have one more day that's this extreme. Tomorrow's the same. And then temperatures start to ease back slightly. I mean, we're still looking at 90 Friday and mid to upper 80s over the weekend. But we do start to add in clouds and some chances of rain. But today's the last day without a chance of rain.
0: Well, yesterday my kids stayed cool. I couldn't post any pictures because they were kind of in the buff. But they were playing in the hose and they had the best time. They were back with their little kiddie pool.
1: That's awesome.
0: I know. I was a little jealous.
1: Well, you could have done that too. Well, maybe not the buff part.
0: Nobody wants to see that.
1: The little kids are fun.
0: Oh, they were laughing so hard. So my one daughter, she would crimp the hose, and one kid would pick it up, and then she'd uncrimp it, so of course it would splash him in the face, and it was just a lot of chaos.
2: I just want to pee.
1: That's awesome, though, because when it's this hot, you're like, I don't even care.
0: Yeah, we just want to be out there with them, drinking that hose water, feel it all cooled off. Thank you so much for that update. It is 9:32 now and a crisp 83 degrees on the B.
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0: Today's best and most country B100, Bailey Zimmerman, Chevy Silverado, when he's not racking up $14,000 to $16,000 worth of damages in a hotel room at 947 and 84 degrees.
1: I mean, he needs to shake that kid.
0: While he's shaking TVs and punching holes in walls and
1: he needs to,
0: drinking all the liquor.
1: Please get help. Thoughts and prayers to him, really.
0: Bailey Zimmerman, but I'm Brittany Bailey along with Deb. It is a hot one out there.
1: Woo, everything's steaming up. You know it's hot when all your windows in your house are steep. That probably means I have really bad something. But my kitchen window, I could like see out of. It's all, you know.
0: Oh, that's not good.
1: Steamed up. So it's all steamy out. And my dog, even when I put Cone out, she just kind of looked at me, really? I have to go out?
0: She's like, isn't she like
1: he
0: that
1: goes
0: in
1: on
0: the
1: a
0: snow
1: pad
0: too?
1: Sometimes, but I have to go out? My other dog.
0: In the snow when you see that one little footprint?
1: Yep.
0: Nope.
1: Basically the same thing.
0: Yeah.
1: But I mean,
0: I like it though. Would you rather have this or negative 30
1: wind chill?
0: Well,
1: just think in 6 months what's going to be like, right?
0: You gotta
1: think
0: exactly. Of the snow. I will take this.
1: I will too. But please be safe.
0: Every night I go outside. I lock my van, make sure the windows are rolled up. And in the wintertime, I hate going out there. Obviously, my windows aren't rolled down in the wintertime.
1: No.
0: But I still will make sure my purse isn't out there or anything like that.
1: Right.
0: So it's my daily routine. And in the wintertime, it hurts my face. In fact, I can go outside in my flip-flops and kind of sit there for a minute and listen. I love it. Yeah, I'll take this any day.
1: That's why I made sure the first thing when I bought my little house in Mishawaka is that the garage had a garage door opener and a garage, because that, to me, is the most important thing. I don't want to ever have to come out and clean the car.
0: Right. We're not having to worry about black ice, scraping windshields.
1: No.
0: We're just scraping our foreheads. Oh, and RIP to fellow natural deodorant users.
1: Oh, yeah, don't be doing that.
0: I got it in my purse. We're reapplying.
1: Yeah, oh, yeah, I've got all kinds of stuff in my bag, too.
0: Although,
1: just in case.
0: Not a commercial, but Loom.
1: No.
0: Loom works wonders.
1: Oh.
0: Yeah, I know, and it's coconut. So
1: wow.
0: You know, dare me.
1: That's
0: dare
1: pretty
0: me.
1: Fancy.
0: Or I dare you. Come smell me. I smell just fine in 90-degree temperatures.
1: That's okay, Brittany, stay right there.
0: Hold on, I'm going to show you. Never mind, I got all kinds of stuff
1: tricks
0: in here. This is like 4 feet tall.
1: Well,
0: all right, yes,
1: well,
0: here we
1: I'm
0: go.
1: Sure it's,
0: there it is.
1: Oh, here it is.
0: See, I got it as proof.
1: You can put that all over.
0: My suitcase.
1: Put it all over the place. wherever you might get little, any, you know.
0: Yeah, on that
1: sweat.
0: Note, have a wonderful day.
1: Yes, please.
0: Have a wonderful,
1: deodorant.
0: Stay cool.
1: That's our nugget of information. Deodorant. Wear lots of it today.
0: Have a great day with Deb. God bless.
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5: 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We help guide you through that process. We don't dictate. We listen to what you're telling us. Okay, I want a sofa that's 78 inches. I want it this. And a lot of times we'll say, well, you know, it would really help if we saw the room. We'll come out to the house and help you. But if you want just that one sofa, we can help you find the sofa. If you say, I want the whole room, we can coordinate everything. 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It's not our taste. It's not necessarily what we see. It's we're trying to give you a finished product that reflects you. Come in. 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See what we have to offer. And we would love the opportunity to show you what we can do.
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10: weather. Another hot and humid day. We'll see mostly sunny skies. Afternoon highs near 95. The feel-like temperatures will be around 105. As we head into tonight, clear skies. We stay at 77 for the overnight low. And then for tomorrow, partly sunny. A few more clouds across the area with a high still of 95. Our next chance of rain rolls in on Friday. I'm Chief Meteorologist Carrie Pujo.

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0: Today's best and most country B100 Coast Wendell, love being that girl dad. Here's Hardy, Eric Church, Morgan Wallen, and Tim McGraw. It's MacArthur on B100.
1: My name's John MacArthur, and I work this dirt.

Hey, it's Brittany Bailey of the B100 Morning Show. Get ready for a great Thursday. It'll be Hive Day, with one lucky Hive member winning passes to the St. Joe County 4-H Fair. And it's a big ticket Thursday. 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

Today's best and most country B100 Shaboozy and Jelly Rollin'. Amen. Amen. It is hot out there. Drink your water. Here's Zach John King on the B.

0: Today's best and most country, B100, Zach John King. Get to drinking. Hi, it's Deb. Get to drinking that water. That's what you need to do. Get that H2O in there. Get that hydration in. It's so hot. The extreme heat warning is in effect area-wide until tomorrow night. So if you can stay out of this heat, please do. And also make sure your animals will not be going out. In fact, Keith Urban, my cat, who always races for the patio door, thinking he's going to escape or get out, didn't even want to do it once I opened it to let Kona out, my dog. He kind of looked, no, thank you. I'll stay in here. So be careful in this heat. It can be very dangerous. B100 and Blackburn Romy proudly salutes our hometown first responders. Do you know someone whose passion is in responding to an emergency? Text the word first to 888-817-2100 to nominate them to be featured and win a special prize pack. Blackburn Romy saluting our hometown first responders with B100. Dustin Lynch, Mackenzie Porter, coming up next on B100.
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0: Today's best and most country B100, Morgan Wallen and Don't We. And this happened at a recent Ella Langley show.
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0: 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She does ad lib. Here's Ella with Weren't for the Wind on the B.

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Today's best and most country, B100. Luke Combs sleepless in a hotel room. He's on the European leg of his tour now. Here's George Burge and Luke Bryan. Ride, ride, ride on B100.

0: Stanmo's Country, B100, George Burge, Luke Bryan, and Ride, Ride, Ride. Hi, it's Deb. Great to be with you. Speaking of Ride, Ride, Ride, the rodeo's coming. It's going to be Friday night, St. Joe County 4-H Fair. B100 is a proud sponsor of the St. Joe County 4-H Fair, starting on Friday till the 11th. Now, you got to head to the rodeo Friday. That's where I'm going to be. I'll be there from 4 to 6. It's going to be a fun time. Can't be, you see the cowboys and the horses, and just it's so much fun, so much summertime action. Love the St. Joe County 4-H Fair. The rodeo, again, Friday night. I'll be there from 4 to 6. See Hannah Harper on Monday. Ride the rides on the Midway. Enjoy all the delicious fair food and have fun on the St. Joe County 4-H Fairgrounds with B100. 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
4: Another hot and humid day. We'll see mostly sunny skies. Afternoon highs near 95. The feel like temperatures will be around 105. As we head into tonight, clear skies. We stay at 77 for the overnight low. And then for tomorrow, partly sunny. A few more clouds across the area with a high still of 95. Our next chance of rain rolls in on Friday. I'm Chief Meteorologist Carrie Pujol.

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Hey, it's Brittany Bailey of the B100 Morning Show. Get ready for a great Thursday. It'll be Hive Day, with one lucky Hive member winning passes to the St. Joe County 4-H Fair. And it's a big ticket Thursday. 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

Today's Best of Most Country, B100, Ella Langley and Morgan Wallen, I Can't Love You Anymore. And after Riley Green, it's The Dish. In The Dish, what country superstar is a wanted man? Maybe not. I'll have the details coming up after Riley Green. Think as you drunk. The Dish is next.

0: Here's what's trending in Deb's Dish.
1: Well, Jordan Davis is a wanted man. Well, not that Jordan Davis. After performing a show in Canada, he was on his way to re-enter the States when he was detained by Canadian Border Patrol officers.
2: Two cops came up here, pulled me into the Border Patrol, and they were like, I need you to be real serious with me, man. Are you in some trouble in Indiana? And I was like, no, I've never even been arrested. Somebody in Indiana named Jordan Davis is in some trouble.
3: He came out, he was like, are you the country singer? I was like, yeah.
2: He was like, oh, dude, now you're going to go back and bash us. Huh? Yeah. I was like, no, all good, dude, just let me get out of here.
1: You know what, Jordan Davis here in Indiana, Indiana wants him, and so does the Canadian Patrol. So just in case, pass it on. Now, he talks about the interaction with his crew in a video, and we just heard it. Keeping the border safe, one Jordan Davis at a time. Much love, Canada. He takes no offense to that, Jordan Davis. And of all people, you know that Taylor Swift would have a fairy tale wedding. Of course, Taylor Swift and Travis Kelce are reportedly building a giant castle inside Madison Square Garden for the wedding. Taylor loves castles, and, you know, it's happening in the next couple days. Not sure how they're going to have a intimate ceremony first, then have a big party at Madison Square Garden, but things are working their way, and we'll just have to see how it all plays out. Supposed guests include Zoe Kravitz, Ed Sheeran, and Selena Gomez, among many, many others. And Alan Jackson's final show from last weekend will get a live album release. It's already available for pre-order as a CD for $14.98. It ships New Year's Eve. Also, the TV special will now air sometime in December on NBC. And Victor Willis, the lead singer of Village People, he played the cop. He passed away. He was 74 years old. Don't tell me you don't know the song YMCA and In the Navy. If you're going to any weddings, you'll be dancing to them soon. That's The Dish. Cody Johnson coming up next on The B.
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1: Today's Best of Most Country, B100, Josh Ross. Hate How You Look. Heading into the diner. What do you want to hear? 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

0: Today's Best of Most Country, B100, Lauren Elena, Chase Matthew, All My Exes. Hi, it's Deb. Great to be with you. Let's don't talk about exes. Let's just relax and think about the holiday and cool down. Just stay cool. Come on in, have lunch with me in Deb's Diner. 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Also have a family four-pack of passes to Deep River Water Park. Doesn't that sound refreshing? You could be going. I'll tell you when to call in and be a winner in the diner. Tucker Wetmore coming up next on B100.
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8: Skies will remain mostly sunny this afternoon, dangerously hot and humid with highs in the middle 90s and those triple-digit heat index values. For tonight, mostly clear, warm, and muggy with a low of 77. Mostly sunny on Thursday with a slight chance of showers and storms. Highs will make it in the middle 90s and those heat index values will stay in the triple digits. And for Friday, a 30% chance of showers and storms and a high of 90. I'm WSBT 22 meteorologist Abby Wepler.

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Hi, it's Deb. Great to be with you. Come on in. Have lunch with me in Deb's Diner. Have a chance for you to win a family four-pack of passes to Deep River Water Park. 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Here's Kenny Chesney and Take Her Home on the B.

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Be caller 5 now. Play around it. What's your name? For some passes to Deep River Water Park. Be caller 5 now at 888-817-B100. Here's Florida Georgia Line. They're back.

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0: Here's another B100 winner.
2: I got a winner.
3: B100. Hi, who's this?
4: This is Brian.
3: Hi, Brian. What city in today?
4: South Bend.
3: Well, thanks for coming on in the diner. Have a lunch with me. Now it's your chance. You could be a winner winning those passes to Deep River Water Park, which sounds so refreshing right now.
4: Yes, it does.
3: Going to play a round of What's Your Name? And a new survey that's out says this name is the most judged name ever. Is it A, James, B, Deborah, or Deb, or C, Karen?
4: I'd say C, Karen.
3: Karen, yes, we all heard about that, Karen, the most judged. And let's see, my name's Deborah. Deborah, I think my name was made for me. It's the given name of Hebrew origin, and it translates to bee, as in a swarm of bees. Well, that's what it means. And here I am. I've been here at B100 for 26 years. Wow. Meant to be. 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You are a winner. You've got the family four-pack of passes to Deep River Water Park. 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
16: Hey, it's Tyrese Halliburton. I care about Indiana and the people who live here. We look out for each other, and sometimes that means stepping up in ways we don't always think about. 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

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Great to have lunch with you in the diner. What would you like to hear? Well, Jesse wanted to hear John Morgan, Kid Myself. Here you go. Order up in the diner on the B.

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0: Today's best and most country B100, Luke Bryan Country, and she knows it. Hi, it's Deb. 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
7: skies will remain mostly sunny this afternoon, dangerously hot and humid with highs in the middle 90s and those triple-digit heat index values. For tonight, mostly clear, warm, and muggy with a low of 77. Mostly sunny on Thursday with a slight chance of showers and storms. Highs will make it in the middle 90s and those heat index values will stay in the triple digits. And for Friday, a 30% chance of showers and storms and a high of 90. I'm WSBT 22 meteorologist Abby Wepler.

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1: I was all but 22, I think, at the time. I'd been out on the road, lonely at night. And it'd been a while.

Today's Best and Most Country, B100, and still love that song. Ella Langley, Riley Green, You Look Like You Love Me. And I just saw them singing in a pool on their socials. Dan and Shay, here they are with Say So on B100.

Hey, it's Brittany Bailey of the V100 Morning Show. Get ready for a great Thursday. It'll be Hive Day, with one lucky Hive member winning passes to the St. Joe County 4-H Fair. And it's a big ticket Thursday. 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

Today's best of most country, B100, Morgan Wallen, Post Malone, I Ain't Coming Back. Miles of Smiles coming up next after Coast Wendell, Smiling, Girl Dad on the B. Love it.

0: Steph's Miles of Smiles. 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West Roofing, Siding, and Gutters on B100.
1: Well, a group of tubers is safe after a water rescue on the Dowagiac River. Hokagan Fire says the group got trapped in fallen trees and debris. Happened last evening. A firefighter who is also a rescue diver went into the water near Arthur Dodd Park and swam downstream to reach them. He freed the group, then escorted them about a half mile downstream to waiting crews. Fire officials say the river was moving fast and there were several hazards. They are urging people to wear life jackets and use extreme caution, especially over the holiday weekend. Glad everybody's okay. Miles of Smiles brought to you by J.B. West Roofing, Siding, and Gutters. Zach Top next on the B.
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It's a hot one out there. Make sure you stay cool. Stay in the AC if you can. Here's Kenny Chesney and Carry On the B.

0: Country's best and most country B100, Kenny Chesney and Carry On, but do it slowly with loose fitting clothing. It's just too hot to do anything fast. It really isn't. Hi, it's Deb. Great to be with you. 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
6: Skies will remain mostly sunny this afternoon, dangerously hot and humid with highs in the middle 90s and those triple digit heat index values. For tonight, mostly clear, warm and muggy with a low of 77. Mostly sunny on Thursday with a slight chance of showers and storms. Highs will make it in the middle 90s and those heat index values will stay in the triple digits. And for Friday, a 30% chance of showers and storms and a high of 90. I'm WSBT 22 meteorologist Abby Wepler.

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But there's a lot going swirling around about this next person, Taylor Swift. Her and Travis getting married in a couple days in New York. And here's her latest hit, Toy Story 5. I just saw it. I loved it. I knew it. I knew you. Here's Taylor.

Hey, it's Brittany Bailey of the B100 Morning Show. Get ready for a great Thursday. It'll be Hive Day, with one lucky Hive member winning passes to the St. Joe County 4-H Fair. And it's a big ticket Thursday. 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Grab your coffee and wake up with me beginning at 6 on the B.

today's best and most country, B100, Kane Brown and Woman. Hi, it's Deb. Hope you're keeping cool out there. And Jelly Roll is going to be in Indiana this month. I'll tell you when and where after we hear him with his latest song. Here's Jelly Roll, Hands Up on the B.

0: Cities Best and Most Country B100 Jelly Roll and Hands Up, his latest. Hi, it's Deb. Great to be with you. And Jelly Roll is going to be in Hammond, Indiana. Well, not far from here. You know, the future home of the Chicago Bears, reportedly. But Jelly Roll definitely will be at Festival of the Lakes. That's July 16th, happening in Hammond. Ticket information is at B100.com. Hope you're keeping cool in this hot, hot day here in Michiana. Tim McGraw's coming up next on B100.
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Today's best and most country, B100, Ella Langley, Morgan Wallen, I Can't Love You Anymore. Here's a new one by Lainey. Lainey Wilson, John Mayer on guitar, phone, keys, wallet.

0: Today's best and most country B100. There's newlywed Lainey Wilson, and she was on stage with Taylor Swift not long ago. So she's kind of, I wonder if she's going to the wedding. I wonder if she's been invited to the Taylor and Travis wedding. I might think she might be. Lainey Wilson, John Mayer, phone, keys, wallet. Hi, it's Deb. Great to be with you. I know it's hot out there. The extreme heat warning in effect until tomorrow night. So just remember when you're out, if you are out, don't stay out long. Be well hydrated and cover up so you don't get sunburn. And also your pets. Make sure they just go out and do their business and come back in because it's awfully hot for them. They need their water as well. But please stay cool. I will be back tomorrow morning at 10. Jesse Garcia coming in next. So is Chase Matthews on the B.
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7: Skies will remain mostly sunny this afternoon, dangerously hot and humid with highs in the middle 90s and those triple digit heat index values. For tonight, mostly clear, warm and muggy with a low of 77. Mostly sunny on Thursday with a slight chance of showers and storms. Highs will make it in the middle 90s and those heat index values will stay in the triple digits. And for Friday, a 30% chance of showers and storms and a high of 90. I'm WSBT 22 meteorologist Abby Wepler.

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That is Corey Kent on today's Best and Most Country B100. How's it going this afternoon? Jesse Garcia with you. Thank you so much for listening. Here is Chevy Silverado, hopefully with some air conditioning, unlike my vehicle. It is Bailey Zimmerman on B100. Wow.

Hey, it's Brittany Bailey of the B100 Morning Show. Get ready for a great Thursday. It'll be Hive Day, with one lucky Hive member winning passes to the St. Joe County 4-H Fair. And it's a big ticket Thursday. 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Grab your coffee and wake up with me beginning at 6 a.m.

saw the old man's face. Front page obituary, he was a millionaire. He left his fortune to some guy he barely knew. His kids were mad as hell.

0: That is brand new from Dylan Scott and Dear Big City on today's Best and Most Country B100. Jesse Garcia with you. Appreciate you hanging out today. Let's hang out with Dylan Scott at the LaPorte County Fair. We're only 15 days away, July 16th. Drew Baldridge opening up on that date, and you can get all the info at B100.com on our concert page. Get your tickets to go. July 16th, Dylan Scott and Drew Baldridge. I've got Chris Jansen coming up next on B100.
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1: 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Thank you so much for listening today. It is Jesse Garcia. 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
9: B100 weather. skies will remain mostly sunny this afternoon, dangerously hot and humid with highs in the middle 90s and those triple-digit heat index values. For tonight, mostly clear, warm, and muggy with a low of 77. Mostly sunny on Thursday with a slight chance of showers and storms. Highs will make it in the middle 90s and those heat index values will stay in the triple digits. And for Friday, a 30% chance of showers and storms and a high of 90. I'm WSBT 22 meteorologist Abby Wepler.

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B100.

0: That is Warren Ziders on today's Best and Most Country B100. Jesse Garcia with you. Along for the ride, ride, ride. Here's George Burge and Luke Bryan on B100.
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That's Luke Combs on today's Best and Most Country B100. We've got a two-day country music festival coming to South Bend. It's Boots on the Bend. All the info coming up after Alexander K. Here's Straight from the Heart on B100. Ready?

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0: That is Zach Top and South of Sanity on today's Best and Most Country B100. Might be a better idea to go north. How's it going? Jesse Garcia with you. Thank you so much for listening, and we are excited about the St. Joseph County 4-H Fair. It's starting this Friday. The rodeo. Deb Miles is going to be out there for all the fun and festivities. How about you join her? The fair is going to run through the 11th, Monday night. Hannah Harper in concert. That is a free show besides your fair admission. They've got the midway. They've got all the food and fun on the St. Joseph County Fairgrounds. Come join us starting Friday. Got Corey Kent and Cole Wetzel coming up next on B100.
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14: Skies will remain mostly sunny this afternoon, dangerously hot and humid with highs in the middle 90s and those triple-digit heat index values. For tonight, mostly clear, warm, and muggy with a low of 77. Mostly sunny on Thursday with a slight chance of showers and storms. Highs will make it in the middle 90s and those heat index values will stay in the triple digits. And for Friday, a 30% chance of showers and storms and a high of 90. I'm WSBT 22 meteorologist Abby Wepler.

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2: 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It's 5 o'clock and happy hour on The Big.

That is Riley Green and Worst Way on today's Best and Most Country B100. It is Jesse Garcia with you. Thank you so much for listening this afternoon. Here is Lauren Elena teaming up with Chase Matthew and All My Exes on B100. Another

That is Megan Maroney on today's Best and Most Country B100. Jesse Garcia with you, and I've got tickets to give away for Tracy Byrd at the Blue Gate Performing Arts Center coming up on July 9th. 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It's Parker McCullum on B100.

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That's Luke Combs on today's Best and Most Country B100. We've got your chance at winning sizzling summer giveaways. 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
12: For tonight, mostly clear, warm, and muggy with a low of 77. Mostly sunny on Thursday with a slight chance of showers and storms. Highs will make it in the middle 90s, and those heat index values will stay in the triple digits. And for Friday, a 30% chance of showers and storms and a high of 90. I'm WSBT 22 meteorologist Abby Wepler.

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That is Cody Johnson along with Carrie Underwood, and I'm Gonna Love You on today's Best and Most Country B100. Thank you so much for hanging out today. It is Jesse Garcia with you. Latest now from Luke Bryan. It is Country and She Knows It on B100. Denim.

Hey, it's Brittany Bailey of the B100 Morning Show. Get ready for a great Thursday. It'll be Hive Day, with one lucky Hive member winning passes to the St. Joe County 4-H Fair. And it's a big ticket Thursday. Listen to win your tickets to see Lady A at the Blue Gate December 12th. Grab your coffee and wake up with me beginning at 6 on the B.

0: That is Dustin Lynch on today's Best and Most Country B100 Easy to Love. It is Jesse Garcia. And the St. Joseph County 4-H Fair kicks off on Friday. We've got the rodeo. Deb Miles is headed out for that. Monday, it's Hannah Harper. You can join Brittany Bailey out at the fairgrounds on Monday. She's going to be there for the big show. And also, there's the Midway. There's food. There's all kinds of fun. St. Joseph County 4-H Fair starting Friday. Just great times for the kiddos and everybody at the St. Joseph County 4-H Fair. We'll see you there. I got Parma Lee coming up next on The B.
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0: That is new music from Chris Young and I Didn't Come Here to Leave on today's Best and Most Country B100. I'm about to leave, but let me tell you about our Big Ticket Thursday tomorrow. 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Lady A is going to be at the Blue Gate on December 12th. We've got your tickets all day tomorrow, starting with Brittany Bailey, then Deb Miles, then yours truly, and Moody on Big Ticket Thursday. It is Jesse Garcia with you. Have yourself a great night. Keep it right where you got it. Your buddy Moody in after 7 on B100.
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9: B100 weather. For tonight, mostly clear, warm, and muggy with a low of 77. Mostly sunny on Thursday with a slight chance of showers and storms. Highs will make it in the middle 90s, and those heat index values will stay in the triple digits. And for Friday, a 30% chance of showers and storms and a high of 90. I'm WSBT 22 meteorologist Abby Wepler.

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1: Today's best and most country, B100, Kane Brown, Bury Me in Georgia. How you doing? Happy Wednesday, halfway through the work week. It's warm, but you know, we're getting there. Here's Taylor Swift, I Knew It, I Knew You on the B.

Hey, it's Brittany Bailey of the V100 Morning Show. Get ready for a great Thursday. It'll be Hive Day, with one lucky Hive member winning passes to the St. Joe County 4-H Fair. And it's a big ticket Thursday. 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Grab your

Jason Aldean, and Don't Tell on Me. Today's Best Day in Most Country, B100. Graylin James just released this, one of three parts to this song. It's Water at a Wedding, B100.

0: Grail and James Water at a Wedding on today's Best and Most Country, B100, one of a four-part song to kind of paint an entire narrative. 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

0: Delaney and Be Her
1: 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Moody hanging out with you. What's up? You know, besides the temperature, hopefully you're doing well out there. Here's Chase Matthew, his new one, Holding It Down, B100. They're still

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today's best and most country, B100. Beautiful things, Megan Maloney. On Wednesday night. My name is Moody. We got good music on the way. Also, details on where we're going to be on Friday. I can say, you're out of that. Carry on, Kenny.

0: Kenny Chesney and Carry On. Today's Best Animals Country, B100. It's Moody. It's a Wednesday, so we got 2 days till Friday, and that means it's 2 days until fair season officially kicks off. B100, proud sponsor, St. Joe County 4-H Fair, July 3rd through the 11th, and you can head out to the rodeo on Friday, see Hannah Harper on Monday, ride the rides on the Midway, enjoy all the delicious fair food, have fun. St. Joe County Fairgrounds, it's always a good place to be, and we're going to be out there for the rodeo on Friday starting at 4, so come on out and check us out and, you know, maybe get a, you know, learn lesson how to ride a horse. I don't know. You think they're going to let, like, regular people ride the horses, or is it just, like, for the cowboys? I don't know. That'd be cool. Like, maybe a small horse. Yeah. I'd still fall off of it. Anyway, we're going to be out there again 4 to 6 p.m. for the rodeo, St. Joe County Fairgrounds, this Friday. Shaboozy, coming up next on The B.
1: Hey, it's Brittany Bailey of the B100 Morning Show. 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
11: For tonight, mostly clear, warm, and muggy with a low of 77. Mostly sunny on Thursday with a slight chance of showers and storms. Highs will make it in the middle 90s, and those heat index values will stay in the triple digits. And for Friday, a 30% chance of showers and storms and a high of 90. I'm WSBT 22 meteorologist Abby Wepler.